life's little downs, they keep coming round. 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
1: Well, goodness gracious me. 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
0: What kind of man is he to create this allergy? It goes boom, booty, boom, booty, boom, booty, boom, booty, boom, booty, boom, booty, boom, boom, boom, boom, booty, boom, booty, boom, booty, boom.
1: Well, goodness gracious me.

0: and the dreaded dysentery. 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
1: Oh. 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
0: Well, goodness gracious me.
1: You may be very clever, but however can't you see? My heart beats much too much at a certain tender touch. It goes boom booty boom booty boom booty boom booty boom booty boom booty boom booty boom boom.
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1: Boom booty boom booty boom booty boom.
0: Well, goodness gracious me. Can I see your tongue? Nothing the matter with it. Put it away, please.
1: Maybe it's my back.
0: Maybe it is.
1: Shall I lie down?
0: Yes. My initial diagnosis rules out

0: both your eyeballs are so clear that I can positively swear that you are well, Jaga.
1: Put two and two together. What? If you have eyes to see,
0: yes?
1: The face that makes my pulses race is right in front of me.
0: Oh, there is nothing I can do, for my heart is jumping.

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1: Ladies and gentlemen, I'm happy and proud to present tonight to this marvelous audience of the United Jewish Appeal, the Bonds for Israel. Mavid Muedit, right? The girl from the land of milk and honey in person, ladies and gentlemen, Miss Israel. And look at her, ladies and gentlemen. Isn't she great? Isn't she gorgeous? Isn't she fantastic? Thank you. Say a big hello to this marvelous thing from the land of the Bible. Thank you. What's your name, baby?
2: Ma?
1: Your name, Hashmishalach, your name.
2: My name, Adina Mor. Ani mevia birkot moledet l'achenu yudim me'ever l'yam ba'aser hei.
1: She came straight from the land of...
2: Ani mevia birkot moledet l'achenu yudim me'ever l'yam ba'aser hei.
1: She speaks Hebrew, ladies and gentlemen. Hebrew, Hebrew, Hebrew. Medivati of Ritra. Tell me, baby, were you born in Israel?
2: It is a delicious food from our cactus.
1: Now, baby, I said, were you born in Israel?
2: 6 generations, Adoni, I am a Sabrin.
1: And what's a Sabrin?
2: It is a delicious food from our... Kvar amarti ze mikodem.
1: Now, isn't she marvelous, ladies and gentlemen? Come on, baby. Say a big hello to this marvelous kehilla.
2: Ani mevia birkat moledet l'achenu yudim me'ever l'yam ba'aser hem.
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1: She's a very good singer. They always sing there in Israel. Tell me, baby, sugar darling. We don't understand so well Hebrew as you understand English. Say it in English.
2: What is that?
1: I say it by Anglit.
2: Ah, by Anglit. What is that? It's like a long time. אני שולט על שני השפות באותו מידה. Jewish brother, I bring you shalom from Israel. Shalom means peace. חזק ואמץ.
1: Finished. Thank you. Did you hear that, ladies and gentlemen? Shalom means peace, and peace means shalom. Help this little country, ladies and gentlemen. Help our extra money this year. Help quicker, help more, help a deal more. No, she's a very good singer. Tell me, baby.
2: Yes.
1: Tell me, are all the girls in Israel as beautiful as you?
2: No.
1: Yeah. אתה הכי הרבה יותר יפה מכל ישראל, eh?
2: קודם כל, אמורים יפה, נשנים כבר, כן? שנית כל, I'm Miss Israel, over 1960, 1990, לא? 1990.
1: And what is your profession in Israel, baby?
2: I actress, singer, the dancer.
1: Ladies and gentlemen, she's a star. You're a big star. אתה לא יודע כוכב גדול בישראל, אה?
2: בטח, אני כבר שיחקתי בסרטים.
1: I beg your pardon.
2: I play in film in Israel.
1: Oh yeah? What film?
2: Amcor.
1: Ladies and gentlemen, she plays the Israeli Am. Now what the hell is Amcor?
2: Amcor is a big wash machine firma.
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2: And I think so.
1: Donna, she's a very good singer. Tell me, baby, sugar darling, how many languages do you speak?
2: Ma?
1: כמה אספים את הדיברת
2: היא? I speak English, פרנצזית, שפניש, פולניש, ערבית, עברית, לטינית, לטינית, גרמנית, רוסית, רוסית, פורטוגלית, יפנית, אנגלית, וקצת גרית.
1: Something extraordinary.
2: Of course I speak Yiddish
1: too. Thank you. She's educated, ladies and gentlemen. There is culture in Israel. Ladies and gentlemen, now what's going on? What's that, ladies and gentlemen? Baby, who is your favorite writer? Mia Sofeta Bente Aftete.
2: Sofeta?
1: Yeah.
2: Lord Byron, our Martin Buber, and of course, Rabindranath Tagore.
1: Yeah, I want books, for instance.
2: All books. I read every day all books. That's Libadan. You know?
1: Yeah.
2: I bet me write books.
1: I beg your pardon.
2: I bet me write books.
1: In Hebrew?
2: No, English.
1: Isn't she marvelous? And now tell us, Adina, have you been to the Israeli army?
2: Eh?
1: I've been to the Israeli army. I've been to the Israeli army. Bombs in the Negev. Ambush in the desert. Are you an officer?
2: No, I'm a commando.
1: He's a fighter, ladies and gentlemen. This young generation is a fighting generation. Now watch this demonstration. When our kids, they get up and down.
3: And now, Zrikat Rimon Yad and Grenade. No panic, please.
1: Thank you, thank you, thank you. Now, ladies and gentlemen. I'm sorry, ladies and gentlemen. She's a beautiful girl from the land of milk and money. Tell me, baby, do you have a boyfriend?
2: Sharon's very liberal.
1: Sure, go ahead.
2: As kacha, a'ava, b'toch havaya metaphysit emotionali. הרבה יותר מדי מקודשת בעיניי, מדי שאוכל לרדת לניתוחה במעמד זה של יום חולי.
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1: 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Ladies and gentlemen, before we say goodnight, I'm going to ask you one personal question. Thank you, baby. Do you know, ladies and gentlemen, that yesterday in Israel at 9:26 in the morning, you know what they did? They planted a new tree. Where this tree comes from heaven now. They come from you and you and you. So if you want more trees there.
2: 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More trees.
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